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Come here, baby. You know you drive me up a wall, the way you make good for all the nasty tricks you pull. Seems like we're making up more than we're making love. And it always seems you got something on your mind other than me. Girl, you got to change your crazy ways.

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It was really horrible and snowing and in Holland. I come to my flat and I stand in front of the door. And all of a sudden somebody points a knife at my throat.

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Would you cry if you saw me crying? 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Or would you laugh?